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15: Here is your sports radio forecast. Tonight has a chance of showers and thunderstorms before 2 a.m. Staying mostly cloudy with a low around 67. Showers and thunderstorms likely for Thursday with a high near 74. Thursday night we'll see some showers and a low around 56. Showers on Friday with a high near 59. And showers on Saturday with a high near 69. And that's your forecast here on Sports Radio.
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5: ABC News, I'm Dave Packer. Raul Castro indicted. The U.S. Justice Department charging the 94-year-old former Cuban president over his alleged role in the 1996 shootdown of aircraft delivering humanitarian aid. Acting Attorney General Todd Blanche.
6: For the first time in nearly 70 years, senior leadership of the Cuban regime has been charged in this country, in the United States of America, for acts of violence resulting in the deaths of American citizens. Nations and their leaders cannot be permitted to target Americans.
5: Two police officers who defended the Capitol on January 6 are suing to stop the creation of President Trump's $1.8 billion anti-weaponization fund that would pay compensation to their assailants. Firefighters in Southern California battling several wildfires that have grown windy in windy and dry weather, and a sinkhole opening up on the runway at New York's LaGuardia Airport. This is ABC News.
7: Here is your sports radio forecast. Tonight has a chance of showers and thunderstorms before 2 a.m. Staying mostly cloudy with a low around 67. Showers and thunderstorms likely for Thursday with a high near 74. Thursday night we'll see some showers and a low around 56. Showers on Friday with a high near 59. And showers on Saturday with a high near 69. And that's your forecast here on Sports Radio.
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1: F*** you, Aaron Rodgers.
0: But is it really going to be his last year? That's next. Jason Smith, Monsi in for Mike. This is Fox Sports Radio. You feel like summertime.
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0: The nation's largest city suffering rail service disruptions.
1: Fire at a Philadelphia scrapyard prompting Amtrak to suspend operations from there to New York for a time this afternoon. It comes ahead of what's projected to be record-breaking Memorial Day travel, with 45 million Americans expected to venture at least 50 miles for the holiday.
0: ABC's Will Reeve. Two police officers who defended the U.S. Capitol during the January 6th attack are suing to stop the creation of President Trump's nearly $1.8 billion anti-weaponization fund, calling it the most brazen act of presidential corruption this century. Hundreds of flights at New York's LaGuardia canceled, hundreds more delayed after a sinkhole opened in the runway. This is ABC News.
2: Here is your sports radio forecast. Tonight has a chance of showers and thunderstorms before 2 a.m. Staying mostly cloudy with a low around 67. Showers and thunderstorms likely for Thursday with a high near 74. Thursday night we'll see some showers and a low around 56. Showers on Friday with a high near 59. And showers on Saturday with a high near 69. And that's your forecast here on Sports Radio.
3: 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FS1.

0: this. They went and got Kirk Cousins because they wanted somebody to assist in having Fernando Mendoza acclimate to the life that is NFL in Las Vegas with the Raiders. I honestly think that's what it is. And I feel like there's no way Kirk Cousins thinks he's going in there to be the number one. I think he's fully aware that he's going in there to help this guy feel like he belongs. Because there's something about Fernando Mendoza where you're like, really? You're going to be a Raider? Huh. All right. Let's see how this goes.
1: Here's Fernando Mendoza, this great cradle of football with Indiana. What an unbelievable positive experience he has had. Now, hey, good luck. It's the Raiders in Vegas.
0: Yes.
1: Oh, hang on a second.
0: Going from that to that, like, hang no offense to Las Vegas, but there's going to be a lot of mental stability that you're going to have to get through this season and not get discouraged. And I feel that's why Kirk Cousins is coming. I don't think it has to do necessarily that they don't think Fernando Mendoza can do it. It's like, let's give him as much support, because half the battle is mental when it comes to these games. Once you've done it all, he did it all. He won it. He needs help acclimating to the life that is going to be Las Vegas Raiders NFL.
1: So you're thinking like Cousins is the guy that they call at 3 a.m. going, hey, this is Steve Wynn. Mendoza's lost his entire signing bonus.
0: Exactly.
1: On the floor right
0: Honestly,
1: now.
0: Honestly, yes.
1: He's got a big, lot of crowd around him. You might want to come get him.
0: I'm telling you, like, that's what he's going in there for. He's been there, done that. We can make fun of Kirk Cousins, but he has made a lot of money and he has played a lot of football.
1: He would say, listen, you don't want to spend your money here. Let me take you to Patagonia or Target.
0: We're going to go to Kohl's.
1: Yes. And I'll tell you, Kohl's bucks, you want, they spend just like regular
0: Kohl's
1: bucks.
0: Cash.
1: Yeah, absolutely. More on this and more on a game getting a little bit closer in OKC between the Thunder and the Spurs. Jason and Monsey Fox.
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6: Here is your sports radio forecast. Tonight has a chance of showers and thunderstorms before 2 a.m. Staying mostly cloudy with a low around 67. Showers and thunderstorms likely for Thursday with a high near 74. Thursday night we'll see some showers and a low around 56. Showers on Friday with a high near 59. And showers on Saturday with a high near 69. And that's your forecast here on Sports Radio.
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0: Jason Smith, Monty Bolaños, in for Mike Harmon.
1: That is not John Cena.
0: You know, Tyson, I have people ask me that listen to the show. They go, why do you play that? What's that from? I go, oh, my God, you don't know?
2: That's what, like, you blocked,
0: no.
2: Them,
0: I go,
2: right?
0: Oh, no. I go, you know, you could just find the quote online and see if you're like, what is it from? I go, wait, you don't know how to use your phone? You can find and see that.
2: How do they not watch Pluribus?
0: You know, when, well,
3: I haven't watched Pluribus.
0: Monty finds a way to not see a lot of things. She had no opinion on Star Wars earlier.
2: What's going on, Monty?
0: I have no opinion on Star Wars.
2: What's going on?
3: I have nothing to add.
0: What do you think? I have nothing to add.
2: Nothing to add.
3: It's not that I didn't have an opinion. I just have nothing to add of value. And if more people treated life that way, then we wouldn't, you know what I mean? More people should take that approach. If you have nothing to add, just be quiet.
0: I have nothing to add to this conversation.
3: I have nothing positive to add.
0: No.
3: Nothing to add on the conversation.
0: I can't.
2: So my mom always said, if you have nothing nice to say, don't say anything at all.
3: I just like, I only had mean things to say about Star Wars.
0: Why does everybody's mom say that? My mom used to say, if you don't have anything nice to say, don't say. I feel like I don't think every single mom said that.
2: Yes, she did.
0: My mom said to me, hey, if you don't like that blankety blank, you tell him. All right, mom, thank you.
2: No way.
3: Moms say that so that you don't embarrass them.
0: Why do you think I do what I do for a living?
3: Because you're embarrassed.
0: I like to talk. Hey, if you don't like that, you tell him. You stand up and you just say, I don't
3: like
0: that.
3: You're right, Mom. I'm going to tell him. Yeah.
4: Tell Alan.
0: Yeah, just
3: that the Mets suck.
4: Tell Alan that the Mets suck.
0: Again, for some reason, with the Seinfeld music.
3: It's so good.
0: He can't just find it regular from the office.
3: No.
0: He's got to use the bit from YouTube that rolls right into the Seinfeld theme song.
2: Yes. I'm waiting for Kramer.
3: Confusing people.
0: Waiting for Kramer. So Aaron Rodgers said today that this is it.
3: This is it.
0: His final year in the NFL. He's going to play this year for the Pittsburgh Steelers, and then it's over. If you think I'm lying because he said this every year for the past 4 years. No. Here's Aaron Rodgers from earlier today.
5: Could be your last year. Do you even think of that right now?
6: Yes. This is it. Yeah. Yeah, I love Mike T. I mean, I really appreciate the opportunity to come in last year and love my experience with him. And, you know, I thought when he said he was stepping away, that was an emotional moment just because we all love him so much and care about him. And, you know, I thought that that was probably it for me in Pittsburgh. But when the decision was made to hire Mike, I sort of opened my mind back up to coming back.
0: All right. Now, there's two big takes on this, right? First one is this. When Aaron Rodgers retires, that is going to be such a great day because we'll never have to talk about him again. Like, I've had enough. Like, he went from, like, this has been now going on 6 years of him just sucking the oxygen out of every room, whether it was 2 years with the Packers being upset about the drafting of Jordan Love, two MVPs, then 2 years where I thought he's going to bring the Jets the Super Bowl, two of the worst years we've had. Now it's going to be 2 years with the Steelers and do I want to play? Do I not want to play? And the drama. And look, there's times like when LeBron James retires, people are going to be sad.
3: Oh, well, we're going to miss him.
0: I'm going to miss him.
3: Yeah.
0: No, Aaron Rodgers. All right. When he retired, that's going to be, I never have to talk about him again. That's going to be a really good day.
3: You just made me realize in our show tonight, thank you, Jason, for all the things you do, but you've made me realize that Aaron Rodgers is never retiring, because if it goes well, he's not going anywhere.
0: Yeah.
3: If it goes well. If it goes bad, he's not going anywhere. So you just made me realize this, Jason. He's not going anywhere. I'm not going anywhere.
0: No, he's like
3: Haley in Water Family. That's what I was thinking.
0: Oh, no, I was thinking he's Leo from Wolf of Wall Street. I'm not going anywhere. I'm staying.
3: True.
0: You went to a generic Modern Family.
3: Generic.
0: Did you see that Ariel Winter and Luke live together as roommates now?
3: Yeah.
0: Wow. They're trying to get a full circle moment. They're trying to get a whole new show. They're trying to do a reality show right there.
3: Stop. Spin off.
0: But there is another big take on Aaron Rodgers, and the big takeaway from Game 2 of the Western Conference Finals, Thunder and the Spurs, coming up next. Fox.
2: Yes, Nixon 4. My girlfriend's 4 points bad.
0: Hi, this is Jason Smith. 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
3: The Oklahoma City Thunder have evened the series against the San Antonio Spurs, coming out on top in Game 2 of the Western Conference Finals, 122-113. Shea Gilgeous-Alexander, the MVP, 30 points and 9 assists in the win. Alex Caruso also helped with 17 points. Victor Wembanyama in the loss with a double-double, 21 points and 17 rebounds. Game 2 of the Eastern Conference Finals between the Cavs and the Knicks will tip off on Thursday at 8 p.m. Eastern Time. When it comes to the Stanley Cup West Final, in Game 1, it was the Golden Knights who came out on top against the Avalanche 4-2. In Major League Baseball, the Blue Jays held on to defeat the Yankees in the Bronx 2-1. Red Sox over the Royals 4-3. Dodgers blanked the Padres in San Diego 4-0. Shohei Ohtani with a leadoff home run. And the Pirates blanked the Cardinals 7-0. I'm Monty Bolaños.
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10: Here is your sports radio forecast. Showers and thunderstorms likely for today with a high near 74. Tonight we'll see some showers and a low around 56. Showers on Friday with a high near 59. Showers on Saturday with a high near 69. And Sunday has a chance of showers, mostly cloudy, with a high near 79. And that's your forecast here on Sports Radio.
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2: Here is your sports radio forecast. Showers and thunderstorms likely for today with a high near 74. Tonight we'll see some showers and a low around 56. Showers on Friday with a high near 59. Showers on Saturday with a high near 69. And Sunday has a chance of showers, mostly cloudy, with a high near 79. And that's your forecast here on Sports Radio.
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12: And here's what you need to know.
13: In the NBA, the two-time MVP Shai Gilgeous-Alexander dropped 30 points and 9 assists as the Thunder defeated the Spurs in Game 2 of the Western Conference Finals, 122-113. San Antonio, as a team, had 21 turnovers.
14: I mean, we didn't do a great job at it today, but we need some poise for sure. Taking care of the ball, helping, you know, the main ball handlers, and Being aggressive, just like we were in the third quarter.
13: That was Victor Wembanyama, who ended with 21 points and 17 rebounds in the loss. In the Stanley Cup West Final, Game 1, the Golden Knights defeated the Avalanche 4-2. In baseball, Shohei Ohtani with a leadoff home run and 5 scoreless innings pitched as the Dodgers blanked the Padres 4-0. And in college football, Ed Orgeron is returning to LSU as an assistant on Lane Kiffin's staff. I'm Monsi Bolaño.

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8: Here is your sports radio forecast. Showers and thunderstorms likely for today with a high near 74. Tonight we'll see some showers and a low around 56. Showers on Friday with a high near 59. Showers on Saturday with a high near 69. And Sunday has a chance of showers, mostly cloudy, with a high near 79. And that's your forecast here on Sports Radio.
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7: Here's your sports radio forecast. Today, rain showers likely throughout much of the day with a high around 80. Tonight, a continued chance of rain with lows around 56. And that threat of rain sticks around for Friday with highs in the low 60s. And that's your forecast on sports radio.
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Two pros and a cup of Joe, Fox Sports Radio, LeVar Arrington, Brady Quinn, Jonas Knox with you here. Coming up in about 20 minutes from now, we are going to have another edition of In Case You Missed It. That'll be yours right here

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5: Here's your sports radio forecast. Today, rain showers likely throughout much of the day with a high around 80 degrees.

0: Tonight, a continued chance of rain with lows around 56. And that threat of rain sticks around for Friday with highs in the low 60s. And that's your forecast on Sports Radio.
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4: Here's your sports radio forecast. Today, rain showers likely throughout much of the day with a high around 80. Tonight, a continued chance of rain with lows around 56. And that threat of rain sticks around for Friday with highs in the low 60s. And that's your forecast on sports radio.
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1: Here's your sports radio local news update. Roanoke City's entertainment focus group met for the final time Tuesday night as the city continues to weigh whether to bring a casino to the Berglund Center complex. During that meeting, Berglund Center General Manager Robin Smith told members the venue requires more than $30 million in repairs.
2: A boiler going down or a refrigeration system going down could affect our hockey team, our ability to keep going, and we've got 30 dates. You know, we've got Journey coming on June 4th, and if we don't have the power because the system goes down, what does that look like? It looks terrible. Again, something that you don't really recover from in the entertainment industry if a promoter or a client leaves having lost hundreds of thousands of dollars.
1: Smith said issues with the Berglund Center's 20-year-old fire alarm system even disrupted a Broadway performance. Clark Palmer, WFIR News.
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1: Here's your sports radio forecast. Today, rain showers likely throughout much of the day with a high around 80. Tonight, a continued chance of rain with lows around 56. And that threat of rain sticks around for Friday with highs in the low 60s. And that's your forecast on Sports Radio.

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6: I'm Clark Palmer with your Virginia Sports Update. We start with college baseball in the ACC tournament from yesterday. It was Virginia Tech taking down Notre Dame 17-10, and UVA picking up a 6-4 win over Duke. Today, Virginia takes on Georgia Tech, and tomorrow it's North Carolina taking on Virginia Tech. In the Southern Conference tournament, the Citadel got past VMI 21-11. In the Big South tournament, the Charleston Southern down Radford 8-5. In Conference USA play this morning, Liberty faces off against Sam Houston. In the NCAA Division III baseball tournament tomorrow, it's East Texas Baptist going up against Lynchburg. Randolph Macon's in action against Rowan. Carolina League Baseball from last night. It was Salem over Hill City 8-3. Tennis, the French Open gets underway on Sunday, and then racing on Sunday. NASCAR's at Charlotte, and it's also the Indy 500. This has been your

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1: ABC News, I'm Sherry Preston. Hopes that one hot spot for the Memorial Day travel rush may be fixed soon. Word that the runway at New York's LaGuardia Airport, closed by a sinkhole, may be reopening at noon today. AAA thinks about 45 million of us will be traveling at least 50 miles from home, with traffic starting to build later today. There were celebrations in Cuban communities across the country after the Justice Department unsealed those murder charges against former Cuban leader Raul Castro. ABC's Pierre Thomas in Miami.
2: For many Cuban Americans, especially here in Miami, these charges were 30 years in the making. Today, Cuba's government calling the indictment a farce based on lies to justify military aggression. And Cuban officials say any military move will be met with fierce resistance. The critical question now is what happens next.
1: Ukraine's president says drones struck a Russian refinery overnight, more than 500 miles inside Russian territory. Israel has begun deporting activists who tried to get through that naval blockade. This is ABC News.
0: Here's your sports radio forecast. Today, rain showers likely throughout much of the day with a high around 80. Tonight, a continued chance of rain with lows around 56. And that threat of rain sticks around for Friday with highs in the low 60s. And that's your forecast on Sports Radio.

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3: Here's your sports radio local news update. Roanoke City's entertainment focus group met for the final time Tuesday night as the city continues to weigh whether to bring a casino to the Berglund Center complex. During that meeting, Berglund Center General Manager Robin Smith told members the venue requires more than $30 million in repairs.
4: A boiler going down or a refrigeration system going down could affect our hockey team, our ability to keep going, and we've got 30 dates. You know, we've got Journey coming on June 4th, and if we don't have the power because the system goes down, what does that look like? It looks terrible. Again, something that you don't really recover from in the entertainment industry if a promoter or a client leaves having lost hundreds of thousands of dollars.
3: Smith said issues with the Berglund Center's 20-year-old fire alarm system even disrupted a Broadway performance. Clark Palmer, WFIR News.
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3: Here's your sports radio forecast. Today, rain showers likely throughout much of the day with a high around 80. Tonight, a continued chance of rain with lows around 56. And that threat of rain sticks around for Friday with highs in the low 60s. And that's your forecast on Sports Radio.

Stat of the Day brought to you by Panini America, the official trading cards of the Dan Patrick Show. Coming up next hour, Patrick Ewing will stop by. His Knicks hosting the Cavs tonight. Cleveland is a 6.5-point underdog. Friday night, OKC will be a 1.5-point underdog against the San Antonio Spurs.

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2: Here's your sports radio forecast. Today, rain showers likely throughout much of the day with a high around 80. Tonight, a continued chance of rain with lows around 56. And that threat of rain sticks around for Friday with highs in the low 60s. And that's your forecast on Sports Radio.
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0: It's always great to talk to former greats of the game, and I never take it for granted. You know, when you're around Isaiah, Patrick Ewing, Reggie, whoever it might be, you get guys who are in their 50s and 60s, and you've been with them almost every step of the way. Certainly Patrick Ewing, his freshman year at Georgetown, I remember I went there, and they didn't allow the players, certainly freshmen, to do any interviews. And if John Thompson was going to sit down with you, then you got your interview. And I remember sitting down with Big John, and he was always intimidating. But he wanted to be intimidating. He wanted his teams to be intimidating. And therefore, Patrick Ewing was just a mystery. You were like, I don't know who this is. He doesn't do interviews. The way he played, he was so aggressive. He was so defensive-minded. And then he gets to the NBA. He's not defensive-minded. He's shooting 15, 18-foot jumpers. It was like, no, that was college. NBA, I'm shooting. Yes, Marv.
1: DP, Paulie, this might be a question for you guys. Can you guys explain to me the Georgetown phenomenon? Because Patrick Ewing played the bulk of his career in New York City at the Garden, but he's probably more iconic and more famous for what he did at Georgetown. And he had an all-time Hall of Fame career in New York.
0: Well, I think, you know, there was something different about Georgetown basketball. And they would have those starter jackets, and everybody wanted, like, you were wearing Georgetown gear. Because, and it was for a younger audience, because they were like, man, I love the way they play. You know, they had those gray uniforms that were ugly, but, you know, they just had this persona, this bravado. When they came on the floor, it felt like they were already up 5-0. And then, you know, that national title game, Patrick's blocking every shot. I think John Thompson said go after every shot to start that game against Jordan in North Carolina. And he might have goaltended 5 or 6 shots in a row. It was, we're going to send a message. Whenever they put something up, we're going to go after it. And they played defense. I mean, I always marvel when, you know, people talk about today's athlete. You know, the superstars back in the 70s, 80s, 90s, you had to play defense. John Thompson got his players to think defense first. Jerry Tarkanian got UNLV to think defense first. Mike Krzyzewski got his teams to think defense first. It's, you know, there's a correlation there to winning. John Wooden, it was about defense, playing defense. Now it's sort of lost, but back then, even with all these teams and these great players, you were playing defense first. Bob Knight, defense first. Yes, Paulie.
2: I was 12 years old when Ewing showed up at Georgetown, and he was a household name when he arrived there, basically. And they were the team, they were like the counterculture team. They did it differently. John Thompson was defiant and didn't take anything from anybody, just like his team didn't on the court. And young people gravitated toward Georgetown. The look, the feel, the tone, the clothes, everything.
0: Yeah, and I had great respect for John because John stood up for people, causes. You know, Prop 48, which was a terrible label for students because that meant you weren't smart enough. Or

0: speaking out about the Trump administration's latest budget proposals.
1: The Republican agenda is one big broken promise.
0: Minority Leader Chuck Schumer, Democrats angry about the tens of billions more set aside for ICE. Acting Attorney General Todd Blanche headed to Capitol Hill today as a growing number of Republicans say they're concerned about that so-called anti-weaponization fund. This is ABC News.
2: Here's your sports radio forecast. Today, rain showers likely throughout much of the day with a high around 80. Tonight, a continued chance of rain with lows around 56. And that threat of rain sticks around for Friday with highs in the low 60s. And that's your forecast on Sports Radio.

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2: 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I am Gene Marano. The Washington Nationals are back to 500 at 25-25 with the baseball season a quarter of the way over. The Nats beat the Mets 8-4 yesterday. A first inning bomb by C.J. Abrams gave them an early lead.
3: And hit well out to deep right. Bench backing up on it. Looking up. It's out of here. C.J. Abrams goes yard in the first.
2: 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Nats outfielder Jacob Young sealed the deal in the eighth inning.
3: Oh, sent high and deep to left. Soto backing up on this one. At the wall. It's out of here. Jacob Young does it again. Three home runs on this homestand. Now six on the season for J.Y. And the Nationals are up 8-4.
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4: ABC News, I'm Chuck Sievertson. A measure to compel President Trump to withdraw from the war with Iran is expected to come up for a vote in the House today, a big test of lawmakers' willingness to go along with a war they didn't authorize. What's keeping oil and gasoline prices high continues the Iranian and U.S. blockades of the Strait of Hormuz. Three oil tankers were allowed through today, though, says ABC's Tom Sufi Burridge.
5: Two of them were Chinese flag carriers, and the third was Korean. China's a key ally of Iran, of course. They were all carrying Iraqi or Kuwaiti crude oil. They're not breaching the U.S. blockade, which is only on Iranian-linked vessels.
4: Growing concern among Republicans in Congress about the fund President Trump wants to pay people for, claiming they were harmed by the government. The U.S. Commission of Fine Arts has approved the design for the Military Victory Arch President Trump wants to build in Washington, despite opposition. This is ABC News.
6: Here's your Sports Radio forecast. Today's chance of showers and thunderstorms throughout the afternoon with a high around 80. Tonight, a continued chance of rain with lows around 56. Threat of rain will remain for Friday with highs in the low 60s and more of the same as we start the weekend on Saturday. Highs reach the mid-60s. And that's your forecast on Sports Radio.
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8: The greatest spectacle in racing is coming. It's the 110th running of the Indianapolis 500. Don't miss the pageantry and tradition of the biggest race in motorsports. Coverage of the Indy 500 begins at 10 a.m. Eastern with the green flag at 12:30 Sunday on Fox.
9: Yeah, I mean, one of the things I try to do is not have confirmation bias or not have recency bias. I said this on a couple days ago when Wemby, I'm watching him in game one. I'm talking to Ryan Russillo about this yesterday. I don't want to have like recency bias, but I'm watching him take over that game in Oklahoma City. And I'm thinking to myself, man, he's the face of the league. I don't think I'm overreacting to that. Like I really don't. I mean, last night, basically Oklahoma City showed you the only way we can stop him is hang on him. And that's not going to last long term. You're not going to get those calls in the road. So, and Aaron Rodgers, I don't always agree with everything he says, but I thought he basically did the Steelers a solid yesterday. This is a guy that's always been kind of ambiguous. And he just said, total transparency. This is going to be it. I'm out. And I think that now it's up to the Steelers to find the next act.

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6: Here's your sports radio local news update. New Virginia renter protections scheduled to take effect July 1st include more time before landlords can begin eviction proceedings. Housing advocates are holding tenant town halls across Virginia, including in Roanoke next month, to explain the changes and hear concerns from renters. One new law increases the waiting period before eviction filings from 5 days to 14 days after missed rent payments. Virginia Poverty Law Center housing advocate Christy Mara says the timing matters for many tenants.
7: This is critical, especially for people who are, you know, getting paid every other week or applying for rental assistance from one of their local nonprofits. Those 5 days just aren't enough time if you've got an unexpected expense.
6: The Roanoke meeting is set for June 11th at Hill Street Baptist Church on Madison Avenue Northwest. Advocates say across the Commonwealth, about 1 million Virginians rent their homes. Ian Price, WFIR News.
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0: Two Pros, LeVar Arrington, Brady Quinn, and a Cup of Joe, Jonas Knox.
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6: From Sports Radio, here is your Virginia Sports Minute. I am Gene Marano. The Washington Nationals are back to 500 at 25-25 with the baseball season a quarter of the way over. The Nats beat the Mets 8-4 yesterday. A first-inning bomb by C.J. Abrams gave them an early lead.
7: And hit well out to deep right. Benj backing up on it. Looking up. It's out of here. C.J. Abrams goes yard in the first.
6: 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Nats outfielder Jacob Young sealed the deal in the eighth inning.
7: Oh, sent high and deep to left. Soto backing up on this one. At the wall. It's out of here. Jacob Young does it again. Three home runs on this homestand. Now six on the season for J.Y. And the Nationals are up 8-4.
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8: ABC News, I'm Chuck Sievertson. Fellow Republicans in Congress are outraged at President Trump's intention to have the Justice Department set up a fund to pay people claiming they were harmed by the government, potentially including people who injured police in the January 6th attack on the Capitol. Inside the Oval Office today, the president was asked about Iran's enriched uranium.
9: Right now we're negotiating, and we'll see. But either we're going to get it one way or the other. They're not going to have a nuclear weapon.
8: A measure to force President Trump to end the Iran war is expected to come up for a vote in the House today. Big test of lawmakers' willingness to go along with a war they didn't okay. Ukrainian drones smashed into another Russian refinery overnight, starting a big fire, says Ukrainian President Zelensky. The number of people applying for state jobless benefits was little changed in the week just ended. Labor Department's weekly report found 209,000 people submitting their initial applications. This is ABC News.
10: Here's your Sports Radio forecast. Today's chance of showers and thunderstorms throughout the afternoon with a high around 80. Tonight, a continued chance of rain with lows around 56. Threat of rain will remain for Friday with highs in the low 60s and more of the same as we start the weekend on Saturday. Highs reach the mid-60s. And that's your forecast on Sports Radio.
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12: 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And this week, we got the reigning champs again as Shohei, Freeman, and Betts take on the Brewers or Cardinals-Reds. 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
13: So I don't agree with a lot of the personnel decisions in this, but the Athletic had, they rated players and they haven't released tier one yet, but they have five tiers and then sub tiers. I have strong disagreements on all of them. Well, on a lot of them. Jaylen Brown as not a tier one player. Is Cooper Flaggs a tier three player? I thought it was interesting, just for a thinking exercise. Like they have Austin Reeves in tier three, but not the top tier in tier three, 3B. I think that's kind of reasonable. They have him in the same tier group as OG Anunoby. And I think if you asked every NBA GM who you would take, I think a 30 out of 30 would go with OG just because he's such a big, strong 3-and-D guy. Everybody I've ever talked to that is a scout or an NBA person, they all love OG. Austin Reeves, a very good player. And Jaren Jackson, that's a pretty strong player. So anyway, be that as it may, but, what tier 3B players are viewed as they should be the third best player on your team. And my take on Austin is he deserves to get paid, but there is a big gap from $240 million and $180 million. because you can move a 180 contract much easier than a $240 million. And Austin, back-to-back years, has been banged up in the playoffs, little exposed defensively, athletically, but deserves his money, fun to watch, good player, tough as nails. But Rachel Nichols says, regardless of the contract, the Lakers love him. He's got good vibes around the league.
1: The kind of player he is, the offensive spark that he is, I think the Lakers are going to be forced to pay him more than they would ideally want to, because he is such an important cog of their team, because Luka, that is his guy, and they cannot take away someone who is going to make Luka more comfortable on the court. So they're going to have to pay him what he wants to be paid, in my opinion, because there are plenty of other teams that would make an offer on him.
13: Yeah, I said this earlier. I think he fits the Chicago Bulls really well. With the Lakers, if LeBron's not taking a league minimum and you're playing a max for Luka, and it's a team that's in desperate need of like two OG Anunobis. I mean, they just don't have twitchy, switchable wing defenders, nor do they have a rim defender. I mean, the Lakers need three players who are very good defensive players to compete with OKC and San Antonio. So, and I think Austin, LeBron, and Luka, there's some duplication there. I said yesterday, it's like having breakfast. You have 12 eggs, no toast, no bacon, no sausage, no coffee, no butter, but you got all sorts of eggs. Like at some point, there's a lot of duplication here. Kid's going to get paid. Kid deserves to get paid. But it's just, it's interesting. And I don't agree with a lot of the tiering. There's a lot of players I like more than where they end up. But, you know, we'll see. Matt Hasselbeck stops by final hour. A lot of stuff going on. Beautiful day in Chicago. 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Walk around the park later today. 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

0: functional offensive culture. He's going to be good this year. They got Michael Pittman. He's going to be good. They're going to be good. They're going to vie for the division. First 7 weeks, totally. He could go 6-1, 7-0. I have become the life preserver of sanity with Aaron Rodgers. Here's RG3 yesterday.
1: I think Aaron Rodgers is one of the all-time greats. But I also think that him coming back to the Pittsburgh Steelers makes them legit AFC North title contenders and legit Super Bowl contenders as well. He's got DK Metcalf. They bring in Michael Pittman Jr. from the Colts. They draft Jeremy Bernard from Alabama. And now he's got 6'4", 6'4", 6'1" wide receivers out there that he's used to throwing the ball to. And he wouldn't come back and partner with the guy that he won a Super Bowl with in Mike McCarthy in Green Bay if he didn't feel like they could win it all.
0: You know, see, J-Mac, I am celebrating the next year. I'm going to celebrate. Well, it'll be about 9 months. I'm going to celebrate one of the top 10 quarterbacks. Our life is better when we have good quarterbacks. That 1 o'clock window by Thanksgiving, you turn it on the red zone and it's just bad quarterback play. So we got about 15 quarterbacks in this league that are fun to watch, can make plays. Aaron's one of them, wherever you put him at 41, 42 years old. So I'm going to celebrate him.
2: Interesting. So I heard correctly, you think he'll be a top 15 quarterback in the league this season?
0: Yeah.
2: Interesting. Some of the advanced stats had him in like the 24 to 28 range last year, right? Success rate, EPA, all that stuff.
0: You know, 10 wins, 65%.
2: Earlier you said wins is not a quarterback stat.
0: Well, when you inherit a dysfunctional, tone-deaf offense with a defense that was bottom seven in the league, and you win 10 games in a tough division, I'm going to say the quarterback had a lot of influence.
2: So should we make this interesting? You want to do a steak dinner in L.A., Chicago?
0: Dude, I own 4 steakhouses based on beating you in bets.
2: I think you only have 2.
0: I should open up a chain. Jesus.
2: I'll say no playoffs for Pittsburgh. You have playoffs?
0: I think they're in the hunt. I think they're a wild card team. I don't think they're going to win the division, but I think they'll be in the hunt. 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
0: LeBron James taking veteran minimum, quote, not in the cards at all. So I'm watching the Harden meltdown debacle. And you know what I was thinking of watching this? J.J. Redick, Lakers coach. Okay, I like Luka more than Harden. 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But Luka and Harden have a lot in common. 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
6: Here's your sports radio local news update. Roanoke City's entertainment focus group met for the final time Tuesday night as the city continues to weigh whether to bring a casino to the Berglund Center complex. During that meeting, Berglund Center General Manager Robin Smith told members the venue requires more than $30 million in repairs.
7: A boiler going down or a refrigeration system going down could affect our hockey team, our ability to keep going, and we've got 30 dates. You know, we've got Journey coming on June 4th, and if we don't have the power because the system goes down, what does that look like? It looks terrible. Again, something that you don't really recover from in the entertainment industry if a promoter or a client leaves having lost hundreds of thousands of dollars.
6: Smith said issues with the Berglund Center's 20-year-old fire alarm system even disrupted a Broadway performance. Clark Palmer, WFIR News.
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6: Here's your sports radio forecast. Today's chance of showers and thunderstorms throughout the afternoon with a high around 80. Tonight, a continued chance of rain with lows around 56. Threat of rain will remain for Friday with highs in the low 60s and more of the same as we start the weekend on Saturday. Highs reach the mid-60s. And that's your forecast on Sports Radio.
0: 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The starting to see camps open up. I think it was Aaron and the

0: Wait, really?
1: 20.
2: They just didn't win a game outside of those two runs.
0: Oh, that's what it is.
1: Yes, 05, right. Wild card. Yes. 06, wild card. Yes. 07, Super Bowl. Right. 08, divisional round. 11, Super Bowl. 2016, wild card.
0: So 6 times for Eli, just 2 of them are memorable.
3: If he was going to win one game, he was going to win them all.
0: Yes.
3: But he wasn't going to win one very often.
0: But that changes the discussion if he made it to the playoffs 6 times. What was his career record as a starter? Do we have that?
1: 8-4 in the playoffs.
3: We're really doing work for Chris here.
0: No, for the guy whose show he was listening to in the morning. Yeah. Yes, Dan.
2: I was going to say he's the Marlins. He's the Marlins of the NFL, right? When they go to the playoffs, he has great success.
3: And the Marlins as a franchise do not deserve to be in the Hall of Fame.
0: Dan, you know what? Thank you. Somehow I got confused, Eli Manning and the Florida Marlins. Because when the Marlins got there, they won the World Series. Yeah. They've only been there twice. 97-03, they won the World Series. Eli made it 6 times? 6?
4: Those Hall of Fame numbers not looking so good, are they?
1: Stu, I think the better point when it comes I think the better point when it comes to Eli Manning is if he had the same exact career, the Giants had Phil Simms. The Giants have that historic quarterback. If Eli Manning had the same exact career but was on the Jets and brought the Jets 2 Super Bowls, he's a first ballot.
4: Enshrine him now.
1: He's walking into the Hall of Fame.
0: I would say if he just made the playoffs 6 times, he's a Hall of Famer.
3: It's a lot of ifs. If Tom Brady didn't exist, he's definitely not a Hall of Famer because it's not that impressive that he beat Tom Brady.
0: Yes, I am choked up here, Izzy. You might have to take us to the break.
3: Sure thing. 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
7: Here's your Sports Radio local news update. New Virginia renter protections scheduled to take effect July 1st include more time before landlords can begin eviction proceedings. Housing advocates are holding tenant town halls across Virginia, including in Roanoke next month, to explain the changes and hear concerns from renters. One new law increases the waiting period before eviction filings from 5 days to 14 days after missed rent payments. Virginia Poverty Law Center housing advocate Christy Mara says the timing matters for many tenants.
8: This is critical, especially for people who are, you know, getting paid every other week or applying for rental assistance from one of their local nonprofits. Those 5 days just aren't enough time if you've got an unexpected expense.
7: The Roanoke meeting is set for June 11th at Hill Street Baptist Church on Madison Avenue Northwest. Advocates say across the Commonwealth, about 1 million Virginians rent their homes. Ian Price, WFIR News.
13: I'm Dan Patrick, and this is Above the Noise. When the top teams in the NBA collide in the postseason, adversity is part of the deal. No contender gets through four rounds clean. Injuries happen, and every flaw becomes harder to hide. The difference is how quickly teams adjust. That feels especially true in the Thunder-Spurs series, where the margins between these two teams has looked razor thin from the opening tip. Talent's not the issue. Both rosters have enough of it to reach the finals. What may decide the series is which team solves its problems first. For San Antonio, the concerns are obvious. De'Aaron Fox, Dylan Harper, both battling through injuries. Stephon Castle's turnovers have created unnecessary openings for OKC. As for the Thunder, their problems? The Thunder need more offense from Chet Holmgren and finding ways to survive without Jalen Williams, who has become increasingly important as the series tightens. Neither side is lacking answers. The question is, who finds them first? Because in a matchup this even, adjustments matter just as much as talent. I'm Dan Patrick, and this is Above the Noise. These days, everybody's searching for ways to save on insurance. 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
7: Here's your sports radio forecast. Today's chance of showers and thunderstorms throughout the afternoon with a high around 80. Tonight, a continued chance of rain with lows around 56. Threat of rain will remain for Friday with highs in the low 60s and more of the same as we start the weekend on Saturday. Highs reach the mid 60s. And that's your forecast on Sports Radio.
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0: out to deep right. Benj backing up on it. Looking up. It's out of here. C.J. Abrams goes yard in the first.
1: 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Nats outfielder Jacob Young sealed the deal in the eighth inning.
0: Oh, sent high and deep to left. Soto backing up on this one. At the wall. It's out of here. Jacob Young does it again. Three home runs on this homestand. Now six on the season for J.Y. And the Nationals are up 8-4.
1: The Nationals and the Mets close out their series this afternoon. And that's your Virginia Sports Minute. 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
2: ABC News, I'm Chuck Sievertson. Backfiring a Trump administration attempt to win over Republican senators today for the Justice Department funds set up to pay people claiming they were harmed by the government in the Biden years. It potentially could include rioters from January 6, 2021. A closed-door meeting today to get Republican support for a funding bill for ICE and other agencies fell apart, sources say, over the compensation fund. Several sources in the room tell ABC News that Acting Attorney General Todd Blanche even tried to placate senators by saying they themselves can apply to receive money from the fund. That also backfired. On the Iran war, Secretary of State Marco Rubio today.
3: I think we've made some progress, but obviously we're dealing with a system that itself is a little fractured. So the Iranian system.
2: Vote on a measure to force President Trump to end the Iran war is expected in the House today. This is ABC News.
4: Here's your sports radio forecast. Today's chance of showers and thunderstorms throughout the afternoon with a high around 80. Tonight, a continued chance of rain with lows around 56. Threat of rain will remain for Friday with highs in the low 60s and more of the same as we start the weekend on Saturday. Highs reach the mid-60s. And that's your forecast on Sports Radio.
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0: mean, or perhaps I'm getting my high school years wrong, but that's what you do when you wear the number 23. You hit game winners. I mean,
1: it's a 20-page newspaper, and it's on the very last page in the smallest of fonts.
0: Daily News.
2: You don't remember a game-winning layup?
1: Shriver Times.
0: Newsday. Shriver Times. Yes. I'm the editor.
2: Do you remember that game-winning layup, John?
0: No. You got too
1: Stu,
0: far.
1: What's your brother's name?
0: Eric.
2: Yeah. Was there another wiener?
0: I got to tell you, a lot of follow-ups here. A couple of wieners cutting it up.
1: Somebody in the sports section had an article that says, girls basketball program building, and it was written by a James Wiener.
0: Mm. My cousin.
2: Cut up wieners.
0: And it's Wiener, James Wiener. So it's interesting. There was a John Wiener and a James Wiener, and everyone would confuse us. And I used to ask him all the time, hey, can I swap my last name for your last name? Because being a Wiener is a lot better than being a wiener. And James would say no.
1: They're spelled the exact same.
0: Other. I know. Tomato, tomato. I mean,
2: I think you have a bigger future if you're a wiener than you're a whiner. I think you know where that's heading.
3: If you're a wiener, you're a whiner.
0: Tell us, Izzy.
2: Drunkenness, yes.
0: Anyway, what were we doing? A lot of follow-ups. I mean,
1: this one from the Shriver Times says, Eric Wolfensberger, the team's high scorer.
0: Wolfie, yeah.
1: Nabs a rebound. John Wiener, and then it says, as usual, dribbles past his opponent.
0: Okay, as usual, per usual, yes. I didn't pay him quick. I didn't pay James Wiener to write that. I mean.
2: I thought you were a three-point specialist. What do you mean, as usual, drives by his opponent?
0: I told Taylor I had a Euro step back in the day.
2: If you Euro-stepped in 1988, they would have called three travels.
0: And Taylor's right. If I did it today, I would tear my ACL. Keep digging, Port Op Ricardo.
2: Do me a favor. Keep digging. That's the game.
0: No, the game is do me a favor.
2: I just said do me a favor. Keep digging. Okay. There's the game.
0: I didn't hear you. I was laughing too hard.
1: As usual, dribbles past his opponent.
0: Yes, the norm. I mean, if I didn't do it, it'd be a big story.
2: You're going to Kyrie Irving over here.
0: Oh, I had handles.
2: Can you show them? Show them off.
0: What, my handles?
2: Yeah, just do it. Pretend you had a ball.
0: They're different kind of handles. That.
3: Love handles.
0: You know all too well.
2: So... To sum up, he's had a game with 6 3-pointers.
0: Yeah, and 5.
2: He's had a game with 5 3-pointers.
0: Billy Owens' cousin.
2: Against Billy Owens' cousin. He's had a game-winning layup. It might have been JV. It might not have been.
0: It was definitely JV.
2: Yeah. Okay. And he drove past people all the time. Yeah. Great handles.
0: Don't make fun of me. Late bloomer.
2: Feels like you should have done more with that career.
0: What do you want me to say? I mean, I had the gift of shooting. I didn't have the gift of height. I was this size in high school. I could have played center. There were times where they started me at the 5.
1: You and Jamal Skinner?
0: Yeah, oh, he was good. We are Fox Sports. 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
22: LeBron James hasn't made up his mind if he'll play a 24th season in the NBA. Speaking on his Mind the Game podcast with Steve Nash, LeBron said this.
23: Winning is most important because you want to be excited about going to work every day. I'm not going anywhere where it's a start over at year 24 or things of that nature. I'm done with that.
22: As for the actual decision on whether he wants to play, LeBron says he hasn't thought much about it, but plans to think more about it as the summer approaches. Cavaliers and Knicks, game two Eastern Finals tonight, 8 o'clock Eastern time. Knicks up 1-0 in the series. No word from San Antonio yet on the status of Spurs guard Dylan Harper, who had an MRI today after straining his hamstring in last night's loss to the Thunder. Canadiens and Hurricanes start their East Final series in Raleigh, 8 o'clock Eastern time tonight for game one. Guardians drop the Tigers 3-1. Pirates over the Cards 6-2. Lions sign linebacker Jack Campbell to an extension. I'm Dan Beyer.
24: Portions of the show are recorded. You want winners? He went 0-for-14 picking bowl games.
25: God bless football.
24: You want hot takes? He said Patrick Mahomes would be a disaster.
25: Really?
24: You want baseball news? He doesn't even know who Kyle Tucker is.
1: Oh, okay.
24: In his personal record book, Kevin Durant hasn't won a ring yet.
1: I'm just telling you that's what he's doing.
24: You're listening to the man who made falling upwards an art form.
1: It's crazy.
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1: Mike Golic Sr. going to join us in about 15-20 minutes here. I'm trying to get to Knicks-Cavs, game two tonight at the Mecca, but these guys will not allow me to get there. Suddenly, they have turned into a team of sleuths. I mean, a bunch of detectives around here, and they have more follow-ups for me. I left a part of the story out, though. So I went to college, Clark University, played lacrosse there. But I was in a intramural, how do you say that?
2: Intramural.
1: Thank you. I was in a basketball league, and I was just casually shooting J's in the gym at Clark University, Worcester, Massachusetts, the armpit of America. But I was there, and I was shooting threes and working on my game, and the head coach of the men's Clark basketball team, who have won a couple of D3 national championships, may I add, walked by and said, "Great stroke. We need a shooter. Would you think about walking on to our team?" And I told him I was too busy.
3: This is the dream of every child playing in their driveway. Somebody drives up and says, "Yo, great stroke.
1: Yeah.
3: You want to think about walking on to our team?"
1: It happened to me.
13: Man, kid, you look like a star.
1: Well, I asked him, the first question I have for the Clark University men's coach was, is the number 23 available? And he told me no, that Waverly Yates had that number.
3: Wow.
1: Man. Wave. Waves. Yeah, they called him Wave. Right. Yes, yes.
13: Man, you could really be something, kid. I'm going to make you a star.
1: Look at that follow through. Amazing.
13: You got gumption.
17: So, Stu, this article is from the Schreiber Times.
1: Ah, yes, yes.
17: Wednesday, February 14th, 1990.
1: Yep. I was the EOC, editor-in-chief, EIC.
17: So that's probably why this is on the very last page of the Schreiber Times.
1: Yes.
17: This article is from Alan Myers, and he says,
1: "Oh, Alan.
17: Varsity losing streak reaches 7.
1: I didn't say we were good. I was good.
17: So the article, team. Izzy, the article goes on to say, "The boys' varsity basketball team has again been struck down by year-long problems of defensive breakdowns and offensive droughts as the Vikings have seen their record fall to a dismal 4-19 overall and a 1-11 league record."
1: Wow. Yeah,
3: it was tough.
1: Unfortunate. All year long.
3: Yep.
13: I have a question. Mm-hmm. If you had this amazing dribble, this amazing handle, why wasn't scoring on Wemby an option for you?
3: That's so true.
1: Because he's 7'5".
3: but you got him.
13: He didn't meet young Michael.
1: Yes, but we didn't have a player on our team that was taller than 6 feet. Hence the record.
17: So this article goes on to say, after a disappointing 0-2 homestand, the Vikings travel to Syosset.
3: Almost.
17: Where Port started strongly and played solid basketball for half of the first quarter. Leading the way for Port were Todd Higgins with 11 points.
1: Higgy.
17: Eric Wolfensberger.
1: Wolfie.
17: 15 points and 8 rebounds.
1: Yep, he was good.
17: And high scoring senior guard, Jonathan Weiner.
1: Thank you.
17: 22 points.
1: Thank you.
3: Wow, high scoring guard.
1: Listen, I was disappointed. Normally, I like to match my jersey number of 23. I missed a free throw towards the end of the game.
3: But wait a second. If you are the high scorer, you're one of their better players, you're also mostly responsible for their failures, are you not?
1: I would say that's the bench, that's the coach, and that's really Wolfie. I mean, and Jamal Skinner, for that matter. I mean,
17: Shackle's got to do better.
1: Shaq was terrible. I mean, he had all this talent, did nothing with it.
3: Did any of these guys go Division One? Any of them play after
1: one.
3: High school?
1: Now you've gone too far. D1.
3: Sometimes they put you in at center, you said?
1: Occasionally, yes.
3: That's why you drove by everybody.
1: Yes. I had good individual careers in both basketball and lacrosse. Our teams didn't win anything. I'm the all-time leading scorer in Clark University history for men's lacrosse. I was for a period of time. Our teams won a total of 5 games in the 4 years I was there.
17: Izzy, there is something so ironic that the guy who made his career telling people to do it in the finals was only a part of some of the worst teams that he's ever been on.
1: I never made it to the finals. Imagine what I would have done. I mean, it's what wearing the number 23 is all about.
3: Early on in Jordan's career.
1: I mean, shame on those guys for not getting me to the finals.
3: Did you use these stories to convince your daughter to become a lacrosse star?
1: I don't know.
3: Because I imagine if you've got these stories for the fans, for the people, for the radio audience or the podcast audience,

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3: Here's your sports radio local news update. Roanoke City's entertainment focus group met for the final time Tuesday night as the city continues to weigh whether to bring a casino to the Berglund Center complex. During that meeting, Berglund Center General Manager Robin Smith told members the venue requires more than $30 million in repairs.
4: A boiler going down or a refrigeration system going down could affect our hockey team, our ability to keep going, and we've got 30 dates. You know, we've got Journey coming on June 4th, and if we don't have the power because the system goes down, what does that look like? It looks terrible. Again, something that you don't really recover from in the entertainment industry if a promoter or a client leaves having lost hundreds of thousands of dollars.
3: Smith said issues with the Berglund Center's 20-year-old fire alarm system even disrupted a Broadway performance. Clark Palmer, WFIR News.
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3: Here's your sports radio forecast. Today's chance of showers and thunderstorms throughout the afternoon with a high around 80. Tonight, a continued chance of rain with lows around 56. Threat of rain will remain for Friday with highs in the low 60s and more of the same as we start the weekend on Saturday. Highs reach the mid 60s. And that's your forecast on Sports Radio.
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9: All right, Mike Golic Sr. going to join us coming up here in just a minute. But first, let's go out to Sherman Oaks. Dan Beyer has a sports update.
10: LeBron James weighing in on his future, on whether he will play again or retire, as he spoke on his podcast with Steve Nash. The podcast is called Mind the Game. Here's LeBron about his decision.
11: You know, I think at some point, you know, in June, late June, you know, as July rolled around, free agency starts to, you know, gets going. And, you know, as, you know, July rolling, maybe into August, we start to kind of like get a feel of, you know, what my future may look like.
10: LeBron has said he hasn't given much thought to it as of now, but if he were to play next season, winning would be the most important thing about playing next year. Cavs and Knicks play tonight in game two of the Eastern Finals. Knicks up 1-0 in the best of seven series. Game one on the ice, Eastern Finals in Raleigh. Hurricanes and Canadiens skate at 8 o'clock Eastern. Guardians stopped the Tigers today in day baseball by a score of 3-1. Pirates down the Cardinals 6-2. Mets and Nationals just getting underway. The Detroit Lions have signed linebacker Jack Campbell to a four-year contract extension. Veteran driver Kyle Busch is hospitalized with a serious illness and won't drive in the Coca-Cola 600 coming up this weekend. And in the first round of the CJ Cup, Byron Nelson on the PGA Tour. Brooks Koepka currently has the first round lead at 8-under par after a round of 63 today. Three shots back is Scottie Scheffler, who shot 5-under par 66. Jordan Spieth on the course right now, 3-under par through nine holes. Stu, back to you.
9: Mike Golic Sr. is with us. His son, Mike Golic Jr., was with us a couple of weeks ago. He told us that he got engaged. So, Mike, put us there when you learn that your son, who we love very much, Mike Golic Jr., when you found out the news that your son was engaged to be married.
12: Oh, obviously we were ecstatic. I mean, he's our oldest and the last one to be married. We're happy he found someone. I mean, the dude's got a million friends.
9: Yep.
12: A million friends.
9: Mm-hmm.
12: But we're very, very happy that he found someone. And Ainsley is just, she's fantastic. And he did it, you know, the old-fashioned way. They were on a trip to see her family, her parents and her brother, and he asked Ainsley's father, you know, permission and the whole deal. I was happy to see that the young man did it the old-fashioned way, but very, very happy. Very happy and very, very happy to know that I will not be spending nearly the money I spent on Sydney's wedding that I will on Mike and Ainsley's wedding.
9: Oh, don't you worry, my friend. You'll be spending.
12: listen. After Sydney's wedding, where the cherry on top was, oh, we're going to have fireworks for an extra $6,000, nothing affects me. I was numb at the end of that one, of the amount of money that cost me. I just stopped asking.
9: Right.
12: I just didn't want to know. So there's no way anybody in the family would match Sydney's.
9: Listen,
13: every your own shows now.
9: Right. Exactly right. and here's the funny thing, Mike, and we'll get to you in just a second. Me and Mikey A, who have gotten to know your family very well, we're concerned. Because Junior feels like he has a lot of say over what's going to happen at this wedding. And I want you to tell him and the audience and everyone, he has no say.
12: He has none. I mean, he could think he does. But quite honestly, for the women, finding a man that asks them to marry them is the last piece of the puzzle. Right? I mean, the guy is just the fill-in spot to finish the equation of the wedding that every woman plans.
13: Right.
12: Right?
13: Yeah.
12: I mean, there has to be a last piece of the puzzle, and that's just the guy.
13: Right.
12: Whatever guy it's going to be, that's just the guy. And that's what Mike is. Yes.

0: acting attorney general and Republican senators at the Capitol, an administration attempt to smooth over outrage over President Trump's Justice Department fund to pay people claiming they were harmed by the government in the Biden years. It potentially could include rioters from January 6, 2021. Sources in the room tell ABC News there was yelling and no progress on advancing a bill to fund immigration enforcement. ABC News White House correspondent Karen Travers.
1: Blanche has publicly defended the fund on Capitol Hill and hasn't committed to setting a policy to ban money from going to anyone who assaulted police. Blanche says a commission will decide who gets payouts from the fund, but Blanche will appoint the members of the commission and the president will oversee it.
0: A vote on a measure to force President Trump to end the Iran war is expected in the House today. Wall Street major indexes went down, then rallied to close higher. This is ABC News.
2: Here's your sports radio forecast. Today's chance of showers and thunderstorms throughout the afternoon with a high around 80. Tonight, a continued chance of rain with lows around 56. Threat of rain will remain for Friday with highs in the low 60s and more of the same as we start the weekend on Saturday. Highs reach the mid 60s. And that's your forecast on sports radio.
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2: Our thanks to Mike Golic Sr. for joining us earlier. I do like him, Mikey A., as being the director of food, not just for his son's wedding, for all weddings.
3: I'd hire him.
2: I would hire him in a heartbeat. God, I love that man so much. We're going to be off Friday and Monday for Memorial Day weekend. Happy holiday. Enjoy the holiday. The long weekend to everyone. I'm headed to Chicago. We're going to try to win a second national championship. And by where, I'm talking about my daughter's lacrosse team that I have nothing to do with, but we need a second ring. Daddy needs a ring. Let's go. But let's wrap up the week the way we always do, with the poll questions at Stugatz790 on X. Taylor, what do you have for us?
1: We have a couple from last week because we didn't update it last week. If LeBron won a title with the Wizards, would he pass Michael Jordan in the GOAT debate?
2: That was Taylor's idea. He's trying to get LeBron ahead of Michael. I don't think it does, but let's see what the audience said.
1: 63% of the audience said yes.
2: All right, wow. He still has 5 rings and Michael has 6 rings in a box. How about that?
1: Do it in Washington.
3: Do it in Washington.
2: LeBron's not going to do it in Washington, though.
1: What's it? Do you always skip the intro on Netflix?
2: Hell yeah. That was you, right, Taylor?
1: Yeah, with Breaking Bad.
2: Yeah.
1: It's a very short intro, though. It's I wouldn't even classify it as an intro.
2: There are some intros, though, that need to be... They get me fired up for the show. You know what I'm saying?
1: Sopranos?
2: Sopranos is one of them, yes. And, of course, Cheers.
3: Of course.
2: Everyone knows your name.
1: 74% of the audience said, yes, we do skip it. Wow, this is a big one for you and Mikey A.
2: Okay.
1: This is from our wins and losses last week with the Jets. Would Jets fans sign up today for a 2-3 start to the season?
2: Hell yes. Are you kidding me?
3: Yes.
2: It's a gauntlet. I mean, 2-3. I might sign up for 1-4.
1: 95% of the audience said yes, Jets fans would sign up for that.
2: Yes.
3: Yup. That's how tortured.
2: Right. We'd be so happy. I'm not certain. Well, would the Browns be happy, 2-3? Yeah.
3: Hang a banner.
2: Raiders, 2-3, happy. But no one else. Cardinals, 2-3, happy.
1: Yeah.
2: The Cardinals are really going for it, I got to tell you. And by going for it, I mean the number one pick of the draft next year. They are.
3: They're doing it so good.
2: Yes, congratulations to them.
1: Stu, this is a big one for you.
2: Yeah.
1: Should Daryl Strawberry be in the Hall of Fame?
2: Yes. Yes, is the short answer. I have a feeling I'm going to lose this one, though.
1: 61% of the audience said enshrine him.
2: Parts of his name are in so many of my passwords.
1: Straw Doc.
2: Mookie.
1: The Kid.
2: Bobby O.
1: Keith.
2: Timmy Duffel.
1: Roger McDowell.
2: I'll play this game all day with you and I'll win. How about that?
3: That's better.
2: Wally Backman. Rafael Santana.
1: Next poll question. Do you ever want to watch basketball with someone who says heliocentric offense?
3: This is a big one for Izzy.
2: Ed Lynch.
3: This is a big one for Izzy.
2: Izzy is not with us right now. He checked out when we decided to talk football with Golan.
3: Yeah.
1: 81% of the audience said, nope, keep that guy away from me.
3: Thank you.
2: Heliocentric offense. Like you're sitting at the bar, you're trying to enjoy the game, and a friend turns to you and says, hey, how about that offense? It's so heliocentric.
4: I will not let this slide.
2: Oh, he's back!
5: What were the results of that poll there, Taylor?
1: 81% of the audience said, nope, don't want to sit next to somebody who says heliocentric offense.
2: So what happened is Izzy left. I texted him and said, Taylor's about to give the results of the heliocentric offense. And he sprinted back in
4: here. I said, I have no time for this, yes. Canada.
2: All right. We're running out of time
4: stand
2: here.
4: Up for myself.
2: We're running out of time here, Taylor. Give us one or two more polls here.
1: What title would you rather have? The BPA, the best player alive, or the MVP?
2: BPA.
4: Big one for you.
2: Yep.
1: 72% of the audience said, give me the BPA. Last one.
2: All right.
1: Big one for Mikey A. What's a bigger advantage? Having Jalen Brunson, not having James Harden.
2: The Knicks have them both.
1: 82% of the audience said it's not having James Harden.
2: Yeah.
4: I don't want to sit next to anybody anyway.
2: Those are the polls. Have a great weekend, everyone. 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
0: And here's what you need to know.
16: LeBron James is set to be a free agent this summer, but the forward on his Mind the Game podcast says he hasn't made up his mind on what he wants to do yet, either retire or play again.
17: It'd be fun to kind of see what the future could hold. You know, if it's continuing to play the game that I love, which I know I can still give so much to the game and play at a high level, or, you know, or if it's not. So, but I have not got to that point yet.
16: LeBron saying that he'll start really thinking about it in late June. Tonight, it's the Cavaliers and Knicks in Game 2 of the East Finals, 8 o'clock Eastern time. Knicks up 1-0. Thunder guard Jalen Williams is considered day-to-day and game-to-game, according to an ESPN report, after re-aggravating a hamstring injury last night in the win against the Spurs. Dylan Harper of San Antonio getting an MRI on his strained hamstring today. Canadiens and Hurricanes skate at 8 o'clock Eastern time tonight in Game 1 of the East Finals. Pirates beat the Cards 6-2. Guardians down the Tigers 3-1. Brooks Koepka leads the Byron Nelson at 8-under. I'm Dan Beyer.
0: This is Covino and Rich. They're bringing the love.
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19: Oh, yeah. 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

0: Yeah. What happened?
1: You know, he won a couple of cup titles as well throughout his career. And, you know, NASCAR has been an interesting sport where we've had this transition from, you know, a lot of the drivers that we knew 10, 15 years ago are no longer racing, you know, like on a regular basis. The Jimmy Johnsons, Carl Edwards, you know, obviously, you know, Jeff Gordon for a long time, Matt Kenseth, a lot of names that you're just, you're not consistently seeing out there anymore. And it's become a younger man's game. And Kyle Busch is 41, and Kyle Busch is kind of one of the holdovers, one of the younger ones from the generation that I just talked about. But he was one of the few names that, you know, if you've been watching NASCAR for a while, that you still remember, because there's just a lot of young drivers out there. And
2: yeah, a big name, like you said, a name that lingered from the, I guess you would say, the previous generation that was still doing it.
1: Yeah, and with his, you know, his brother, you know, Kurt Busch, you know, the family was well known. So, yeah, just shocking that this news came down today.
3: Most consecutive cup seasons with a win, 19 straight seasons from 2005 to 23. Only driver to win 60-plus races in all three national series. First driver to sweep all three NASCAR national races in one weekend, twice in 2010, 2017. Currently ninth on the all-time NASCAR Cup Series wins list. But 41 years old and young family he leaves behind. And again, this mystery, sudden severe illness that we heard about today, that would scare anybody, and it's just so unfortunate.
2: Yeah, you know, hug your family. Sad, we'll be thinking about Kyle Busch and his family, of course. You know, so, hey, listen, we still have a show to do. So coming up, we are going to go old school. We do every Thursday. We have thoughts on Shohei Ohtani. We'll talk a little NBA, but very heavy in the world of sports, the loss of Kyle Busch, 41 years old, which, you know, just very young, no matter how you look at it, just a very young man, and I don't look forward to the details, but I'm sure we'll find out more soon. Kavino and Rich, we got more next right here on Fox Sports Radio.
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13: I'm Dan Patrick, and this is Above the Noise. When the top teams in the NBA collide in the postseason, adversity is part of the deal. No contender gets through 4 rounds clean. Injuries happen, and every flaw becomes harder to hide. The difference is how quickly teams adjust. That feels especially true in the Thunder-Spurs series, where the margins between these two teams has looked razor thin from the opening tip. Talent's not the issue. Both rosters have enough of it to reach the finals. What may decide the series is which team solves its problems first. For San Antonio, the concerns are obvious. De'Aaron Fox, Dylan Harper, both battling through injuries. Stephon Castle's turnovers have created unnecessary openings for OKC. As for the Thunder, their problems? The Thunder need more offense from Chet Holmgren and finding ways to survive without Jalen Williams, who has become increasingly important as the series tightens. Neither side is lacking answers. The question is, who finds them first? Because in a matchup this even, adjustments matter just as much as talent. I'm Dan Patrick, and this is Above the Noise.
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2: How could you forget one of your heroes, Steve Comito?
3: Ooh, the Dice Man?
2: Oh!
3: You know what's funny is Dice Clay, the Dice Man, Dice, is just one big gimmick. It's one big act. You know who? This is a true story, Rich. I'm going to blow your mind right now.
2: Please do. Blow my mind.
3: And by the way, a lot of people don't know that. That's him in this song going unbelievable. Oh, it's the Dice Man. 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We're talking gimmicks right now. Old school and 50 hits, Covino and Rich. Danny G's on the phones. You know who the Dice Man lived with when he was just Andrew Clay, the comedian, actor on his come up? He lived with Biff Tannen, the actor and comedian that played Biff.
4: Biff,
3: he tells the story of like when they were roommates. He remembers clearly like Andrew coming up with this character, and he became the Dice Man.
5: Michael F. Wilson.
3: Hickory Dickory Dock and all his nursery rhymes and Old Mother Hubbard. Oh,
2: anyone else have a memory of their dad listening to the Dice Man and like sort of letting you listen with him?
3: Of course. Of course. And the reason we're talking about gimmicks today on a Throwback Thursday is because it's Mr. T's birthday. And, you know, he really was just a walking gimmick at one point. He was the guy that turned gimmick. Happy birthday to him, 74th.
2: Covino, so gimmicky.
3: Yeah.
2: That he had his own cereal that, by the way, another great gimmick ate. Pee Wee Herman used to love Mr. T cereal.
3: Dude, that was a gimmick sandwich right there. And, of course, like Danny G mentioned, he's the only guy that went there. The Heart Attack Grill in Vegas, where the whole thing was just a big gimmick about you better finish your food or we're going to slap you. And you paid nothing if you weighed over 350 pounds. So they closed their doors after all those years. Got us thinking about gimmicks today. And we go to your phone calls. We go to your feedback. And Danny G, who hit us up on the chat about Kiss, the band Kiss?
6: Oh, yeah. That was a great comment there. Let me see. Click.
3: Well, you know why? Because the characters were their gimmick, right? You never saw them without their paint until later on in life.
6: More Forehead says, what about the band Kiss?
3: And they were always in character, right? And they all had a gimmick, a spaceman and this, that. You know, they all had their own character, their own gimmick. And that opened doors for guys like Rob Zombie, who... You know, he's a character. Not only are they rock stars, but they're these characters, these gimmicks.
6: Yeah,
3: Marilyn Manson, things like that.
6: You guys
2: think about if you like dance music, like Marshmallow, doesn't the guy just wear a big like helmet like the whole time, right?
5: Or like it's Dead part Mouse.
6: Of the
5: gimmick.
6: And you guys were talking about Dice Clay. That made me think of Eddie Murphy walking out in his red leather suit to get attention. And to this day, just on that roast, we saw Ross walk out in the leather.
3: Yeah. Jeffrey Ross. Yeah, I thought he was wearing a Britney Spears outfit. But yeah, you're right.
2: Cove, what about all the restaurants from Hooters to Tilted Kilt to all the like, we're hot girls, you know, Twin Peaks, like that. That was a whole world of gimmicks.
3: But I get my eyes checked at Ojos Locos.
2: Ojos Locos.
3: That's where my optometrist is.
6: You guys want to go rapid fire?
2: Let's do it, man.
6: All right, loaded lines here. Let's start back in Montana with Josh.
2: What up, Josh?
7: I got a couple for you. So there was a Rainier beer commercial back in the day. I was like 3 or 4, and it was my favorite commercial. Dude's going down the face of Mount Rainier on a motorcycle, going Rainier beer as he goes down the mountain. I still drink Rainier because of that.
5: That's brilliant.
7: Hogs, another one. Huge gimmick. I think at least...
2: By the way, speaking of old beers, I don't know if you saw Schlitz beer. They discontinued. They're making their, speaking of things going away, like Aaron Rodgers, Schlitz beer. Add that to the list.
6: That's 177 years.
2: Is that crazy? But he made me think of saying a gimmick for alcohol. Yo, what about Spuds McKenzie, the dog that hung out with all the hot chicks?
3: Total gimmick. Total gimmick.
6: Yeah. All right, let's go to Phoenix. Chris is in the house.
3: Hey, Chris.
2: What up?
8: How are you?
2: Good, man. What's up?
8: Couple ones, I don't know, Dick's Last Resort. You guys were just talking about restaurants.
2: Yeah.
8: Insult to customers. Yo Quiero Taco Bell, the dog from Taco Bell. And I don't know, is Wayne's World considered one?
3: No, but I don't know about Wayne. Well, they're
5: I mean, they were characters. They were a sketch. Good one. They were an SNL sketch.
3: That's a good one. But Yo Quiero Taco Bell, for sure. They wrote on that Chihuahua gimmick for a long time.
6: Yeah. It's like Rich's former employee. Where's the beef?
2: Dude. Wendy's for years.
6: Rich, that was your beef? First job ever, right?
2: Yeah. That's part of the job interview. You have to say that. Where's the beef?
5: Where's the beef?
3: All right. So, I know one of your
2: favorite gimmicks growing up on the East Coast. The mustache donut guy for Dunkin' Donuts.
3: Oh, yeah. Time to make the donuts. Yeah, that dude. Yeah, he was. Was his name Fred the Baker?
2: Yeah, Fred the Baker.
3: Fred the Baker, man. That was the Dunkin' Donuts gimmick for a long time.
2: Best gimmicks, man. This is a good one. And I know we mentioned it before, but I don't know if it got enough love in the TV world. Yo, you tell me your sister had the doll where you pulled the string for Steve Urkel.
3: Like Danny G said, man, anything that got attention, anything goofy. What was the actual definition, Danny G? Because, yeah, that falls right
2: in
3: there.
2: Did I do that?
3: It brought so much attention to TGIF, which was a gimmick in itself.
2: Yeah.
3: And so much attention to that show that he had his own toy. So, yeah. No doubt, Steve Urkel is one of those guys.
6: All right, let's go to Canada in Ontario. It's Sean.
2: What up, Sean?
9: Hey, guys, how are you?
2: Good, man. What's yours?
9: His whole life was a bit of a gimmick. Andy Kaufman, he had a number of gimmicks on the go. He took on wrestling. He dropped on his head on David Letterman. Yes. He had another character, this creepy, foul-mouthed lounge singer, Tony Clifton.
5: That's a good answer.
2: That's a good one. Yeah, I feel
6: a lot
2: like
6: of gimmicks in comedy.
5: I don't think anybody really knew the real Andy Kaufman, except for maybe his wife.
3: Tony Danza claims to have known the real Andy Kaufman. Danny, give us the definition of gimmick again, because Mr. Bob Law is saying some people are confusing gimmicks with shticks, because it's a very close sort of thing.
6: And even the word scam came up in the chat. Me and Iowa Sam were reading some of the answers. Like, that's more of a scam, not a gimmick. But for the definition of a gimmick, it says a trick, device, or unusual feature designed primarily to attract attention, increase appeal, or boost sales.
2: Yeah, I can see that. All right, well, you know what? Danny, a couple more quickies. We'll go to DB for an update.
6: Yeah, a couple more quick calls here. John in Milwaukee.
2: What up, Johnny?
10: What's up?
3: What's up?
2: What's up? That's a good one.
6: I think that's his answer. All right. Great call, John. All right. T Money in Oregon.
2: Hey, T.
11: What's up, gentlemen?
2: Hey.
11: So I was thinking about 80s life as a kiddo and all the action figures, like, you know, Star Wars to. Even the A-Team, right? There's an A-Team action figure with a van.
3: Definitely.
11: And another way to get in front of people, make more sales, and, like, get the kids excited.
2: Yeah. And by the way, I'm curious if that He-Man movie is going to flop in a couple weeks or be awesome.
3: June 5th. I'm hearing good things about it. I'm excited to see. Because I saw the He-Man this week, Michael.
2: Yeah.
3: Now I'm
2: yeah.
3: excited to see actual He-Man in June.
2: All right.
6: And by the way, to end it, guys, I'm going to keep them on hold. Todd in Florida has a real-life Mr. T story. But we got to get to Dan Beyer with his update.
2: What's up, DB?
12: Guys, we start out with the breaking news that veteran NASCAR driver Kyle Busch has died at the age of 41. Busch won two Cup Series titles in his career, winning 63 races in the top circuit during his 21 seasons. In fact, Busch just last Friday won the Truck Series race in Charlotte. He also raced in the All-Star race, but it was earlier today that Richard Childress Racing put out a statement that Busch would not be racing in Sunday's Coca-Cola 600. It was then hours later in a joint statement from Busch's family, Richard Childress Racing, and NASCAR that Busch had passed away at the age of 41. Kyle Busch leaves behind his wife Samantha and two children. Game 2 of the Eastern Conference Finals of the NBA playoffs is tonight in New York. Knicks home to the Cavaliers at 8 o'clock Eastern time. Knicks are up 1-0 in the series. We've got an injury update from both San Antonio and Oklahoma City. Thunder guard Jalen Williams is considered day-to-day and game-to-game because of his hamstring injury, according to ESPN. Thunder are listing him as questionable for Friday's Game 3. Spurs guard De'Aaron Fox and teammate Dylan Harper are listed as questionable for tomorrow's Game 3. Fox missing the first two games of the series with a sprained ankle, while Harper is dealing with with an adductor injury. NBA on Prime's Chris Haynes reports that Clippers assistant Jeff Van Gundy is a finalist for the Portland head coaching job. The Trailblazers have asked the Clippers for permission to speak with Van Gundy. While LeBron James says he hasn't put much thought into his future as he's set to be a free agent come this summer. Now he could retire or join a team, or a new team, or an old team.
13: I'm still in the moment of like just taking my time and saying I haven't even really thought about it too much.
12: Canadians and Hurricanes start their Eastern Conference Final Series tonight at 8 o'clock Eastern. Rich's Mets just topped the Nats 2-1. Pirates beat the Cardinals 6-2. Guardians a victory against the Tigers 3-1. And Brooks Koepka has a share of the lead at the Byron Nelson in first round play at 8 under. Guys, back to you.
3: Thank you, Dan.
2: Thank you, DB.
3: Appreciate it.
2: And I know everyone, heavy-hearted Kyle Busch, like you said, 41. We're going to carry on. We're going to take the rest of your feedback. I know Danny said there's one more real fun phone call about the throwback gimmicks, and a thought about Shohei Ohtani also before the end of the show. So hang tight. More Covino and Rich on Fox Sports Radio.
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26: 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I am Gene Marano. The Washington Nationals are back to 500 at 25-25 with the baseball season a quarter of the way over. The Nats beat the Mets 8-4 yesterday. A first-inning bomb by C.J. Abrams gave them an early lead.
27: And hit well out to deep right. Bench backing up on it. Looking up. It's out of here. C.J. Abrams goes yard in the first.
26: 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Nats outfielder Jacob Young sealed the deal in the eighth inning.
27: Oh, sent high and deep to left. Soto backing up on this one. At the wall. It's out of here. Jacob Young does it again. Three home runs on this homestand. Now six on the season for JY. And the Nationals are up 8-4.
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1: ABC News, I'm Chuck Sievertson. Breaking news, NASCAR racing champion Kyle Busch has died, according to his family, who posted to his ex-social media page just 7 hours ago, saying he has experienced a severe illness. A meeting on Capitol Hill blew up today with yelling, according to sources in the room to ABC News. Senate Republicans have left Washington without voting on a bill to fund immigration enforcement. It's over opposition to a new fund to compensate Trump allies. It could potentially pay claims by January 6th rioters. Florida Republican Congressman Carlos Jimenez says not anybody should be paid.
4: Especially people that assaulted police officers.
1: In an apparent reversal, about a week after the Pentagon moved to withdraw 5,000 U.S. troops stationed in Poland, President Trump announcing he is sending 5,000 troops to Poland. Polish official tells ABC News the Polish government is pleased a diplomatic offensive was successful. This is ABC News.
5: Here's your sports radio forecast. Today's chance of showers and thunderstorms throughout the afternoon with a high around 80. Tonight, a continued chance of rain with lows around 56. Threat of rain will remain for Friday with highs in the low 60s and more of the same as we start the weekend on Saturday. Highs reach the mid 60s. And that's your forecast on Sports Radio.
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2: One more quick call when we went old school about gimmicks. But then I got to give you some Otani thought before we get out of here. An Otani thought. Go ahead.
6: All right. Todd in Florida has a Mr. T story.
2: Yo, Todd, let's go.
9: Okay, I have proof that Mr. T was not just a gimmick. He was truly a crazy character. I lived a few million dollars up the road from him in Lake Forest, Illinois. And when he was a first successful star, he bought this estate in Lake Forest for like $38 million and moves in. But he wanted to make a few changes, so he decides to go outside with his landscaping crew and chainsaw over 100 trees in 3 hours.
10: I heard of this story and it made me kind of sick.
9: Yeah, it was known as the Lake Forest Chainsaw Massacre, but all the kids in Chicago for weeks were running around going, "Ah, pity the trees."
10: Like, so, you did it for attention, is what I understand. Like, come on, what are we doing?
3: What did the Lorax have to say about this?
10: Jeez.
2: I know. Oh, great. Man, crazy. Lorax.
3: And happy birthday to Mr. T, 74. That's how we got here to begin with.
2: All right. My Otani thought is that we're so used to this guy putting up MVP ridiculous numbers. The last couple of years, we have gotten spoiled where a Shohei Ohtani is going to bat over 300. He's going to hit 50-plus homers, maybe 50 stolen bases, 120 ribbies. He is on pace to maybe hit about 30 home runs, 100 ribbies, bat about 270, 280. And that's just way below the offensive averages of an Ohtani. But what I think is more impressive is while he still is an all-star caliber offensive player, he's having his best pitching year, which I think it's sort of cool that instead of an MVP this year, Covino, I think he might be a Cy Young candidate, which I think might even be cooler.
3: It's kind of
2: the guy's ERA is
3: 0.74 this year, and his last eight starts were insane. He struggled a little bit in his last start, five innings struggle, but still no earned runs.
6: Still kept them off the board there in
3: San
6: Diego.
3: Still kept off the board. I mean, the dude, if you look at his last eight games, like six innings pitched, no earned runs, six innings pitched, no earned runs, six innings pitched, no earned run, one earned run. I mean, his pitching's been unbelievable this year. So props to him, cooking on the mound. And
2: I'm just saying impressive in that, remember when he first started with the Dodgers, remember there was like a season where he didn't pitch at all. And we were like, all right, Ohtani's just an MVP based on offense alone. Now while he's having he's having a good offensive season, but mixing with that good offensive season, this guy can now be your Cy Young if all goes according to plan. So it's just wild how multi-talented this guy is. It's almost impressive to me.
3: Well, we'll talk a little bit about it on Overpromised. Plus, A-Rod's single now. The tarps off Rage. And who might be asked? Overpromised. We do it next on YouTube at Covino and Rich FSR.
2: All right. Until then, arrivederci, baby.
3: See you in the Overpromised land.
2: Goodbye.
3: Later, guys.
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25: Sad news out of NASCAR. Two-time Cup Series champion Kyle Busch has passed away at the age of 41. It was announced earlier today that Busch was hospitalized with a serious illness after needing medical attention during his last race on May 10th. Busch leaves behind his wife Samantha and two children. The NBA playoffs continue with the Eastern Conference Finals. It's game two between the Cavs and the Knicks. That is going to tip off at 8 Eastern. While ESPN is reporting that Thunder guard Jalen Williams is considered day-to-day and game-to-game because of a hamstring injury, so he's listed as questionable for Friday's game three. Spurs guard De'Aaron Fox and teammate Dylan Harper are also listed as questionable for that game. Fox missed the first two games because of a sprained ankle. Harper is dealing with an adductor injury. In Major League Baseball, top of the second inning, in Miami, where the Braves are leading the Marlins 2-0. I'm Monty Bolaños.
30: One guy is happily divorced. One guy is happily married. One guy gets called daddy by his three beautiful daughters. One guy gets called daddy after a credit card approval. One guy won a state high school basketball championship. One guy only covered a state high school basketball championship. One guy's been inducted into three halls of fame. One guy has only mocked a hall. Does this seem weird to anybody else?
31: Crazy.
30: Can this sports writer and this sports fan share a radio show without driving each other crazy? 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

0: 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It is the Odd Couple, Rob Parker, Kelvin Washington, on a TV theme song Thursday.
1: What was weird about this show
2: what?
1: Is that I felt like I couldn't watch it until, you know, like they all became 18.
0: Yeah, they were selling it.
1: You know what I mean?
0: Whatever, like, they were, high schoolers,
1: like
0: boarding school, whatever.
1: I had to check the age and watch and go like, okay, I can like this show.
0: You were like, wait, all right, how does he now? 22.
3: You're creepy.
0: I mean, I have so many jokes like that, but I'm going to let you listen.
1: I'm a woman. There you go.
0: Oh,
1: Charlotte Ray was cute, too.
0: All right. Then you just went back on what you
1: giggle,
0: said.
1: Giggle.
0: It is the Odd Couple. All right. Oh,
1: how was she a TV star? She was on a few shows. She was on Different Strokes. She was the maid. Yeah. Charlotte Ray. She was on a couple shows.
4: Rob, what did you eat yesterday?
1: Huh?
4: How do you remember all this?
1: I don't know. I don't know what I ate yesterday, but I remember Charlotte Ray.
0: I mean, you remember every, like, you were in love with TV and radio.
1: I told you I would have been a sitcom writer if I wasn't a sports writer. That's what I would have been. When I retire, I might do that.
0: Still try it? Yeah, you'll be New York or somewhere, right?
1: Yeah, I can write sitcoms. All right.
0: Yeah, plus you got connections too, so give it a shot. All right, let's get to it. Shekel City.
5: Welcome to Shekel City, the home base for Rob Parker's daily picks against the spread.
0: All right, how'd you do?
1: All right.
6: Did I do that?
1: I guess I did do that.
0: What you do?
1: 1 and 2.
0: Okay.
1: But I am 142 and 108.
0: Okay.
1: That's not bad.
0: No, you're making some money.
2: Yay.
0: You're making some money.
1: Even Sourpuss Rob G would have to admit I'm making money in Vegas.
0: You making some money, Rob G?
1: What, 142 and 108?
7: Problem is I bet big on the wrong games with you, Rob, and then I lose.
1: Okay.
0: That would be me, too.
1: The ones I really think I got.
0: Now, put 100 on this one. You sure you want to do your regular 10?
1: All right, here we go. Best bet, Yankees minus 1.5. They're taking on the Blue Jays as we speak.
0: Where is
1: Jays up 1-0. Mets minus 1.5. I think there's a – are they playing or is there weather delay, Monty? I think there might be weather in Washington. No. No score?
0: I don't know. She's giving us an update here.
8: You're talking about the Mets and the Nationals?
1: Yeah.
8: It's over.
1: New York. That was early. Who won?
8: 2-1. 2-1.
1: Mets won, so that, all right, I got a loss there.
0: Yeah, and then you already
1: Mets
0: had one.
1: 1.5.
0: All right, and then you're about to get an L with what you said with these Cavs. What you about to say with these Cavs?
1: Cavs plus 5.5.
0: Yeah, all right, so you're 1-2 again tomorrow. Attention. You might be 0-3, but. At best, right. You'd be 1-2.
1: And remember, telling you who to bet on. I'm telling you who I bet on. All right, that's why we couldn't see the game. I was wondering
0: why.
1: It was over.
0: All right. And let's get to your tie rec play of the day.
9: Smith dealing. Bailey with a drive. Deep right center field. On the run, Perez. And it is gone. Patrick Bailey's first home run as a Cleveland Guardian.
1: That's Tom Hamilton, who's a Hall of Fame broadcaster for the Guardians.
0: Mm-hmm.
1: Just got into the Hall of Fame last summer. He is tremendous. What a voice.
0: Well, shout out to him and the Guardians Radio there on the call. That was your Tire Rack Play of the Day, brought to you by Tire Rack. 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And I think we just figured it out, Rob. That's what you're going to do when you retire. It's just going to be like an old person that just gives old facts about stuff. Like somebody just walks up to you and then they just go like,
1: So we'll be sitting at McDonald's and some young kid will come by and I'm going to say, did you know Charlotte Ray was on 3 sitcoms in her career?
0: Yeah, or they just walk up to you and they just go like, Kansas City. And you're like, oh, they got a tremendous radio station, K506. You know what it is when you drop it, you can just go on and on and on giving facts. You're like a walking almanac.
1: But they got to give me money, though, for me to give information.
0: You can't just give back to the people?
1: No.
0: What if McDonald's feeds
10: you? Can't do it.
0: What if they give you your favorite 5-pack thing you order, whatever it is, where you get the nuggets, the cheeseburger, the fries,
1: and
0: the
1: senior coffee.
0: And a senior coffee.
1: Right, it's got to be a senior coffee.
0: You want the senior coffee or the soft cone?
1: Oh, soft cone, too, right?
0: A little ice cream?
1: By that time, I'll be retired. I could get bloated. I'm just... Alex,
0: how big does he get once he's done with this?
1: When I'm done with this and no more NABJs and no more I'm going to blow up. I already know it's going to happen because cheesecake, all that.
4: Oh, God.
0: You will have earned it at that point.
4: You know what? Good for you.
1: I'm by that point.
0: Go. I want you to go watch the movie The Whale. Just go watch that. We are Fox
1: Sports. Kelvin, when M-Drive first came to me, I'll be honest, I'd never heard of it.
0: Yeah, truth be told, neither had I, but then I started paying attention to what was going on with my body, Rob.
1: Same. 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
0: And you know what you start to think? 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